0: country.
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4: Hello, I'm Brad Cox. This is my single, What Are the Odds, on iHeart Country Australia. I wrote this with Joe McGovern, who I've written a bunch of my, you know, biggest songs with. Wrote Give Me Tonight with Joe and a bunch of others. And I suppose it's just a pretty straight down the line love story, but the idea kind of came from, you know, life's so variable and so many twists and turns that when you find the right person, it's one in a million, you know? Like, how do we end up working that out, you know, when, you know, you get on the wrong bus or, you know, leave it a day later, we might never have met kind of thing. So that was kind of the idea. Behind What Are the Odds of, you know, running into that person and falling in love. And then also, yeah, kind of wrote it as a wedding song. It was just a bit too late, a couple of years late on that one. What is-

0: 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My last single Saturday night.
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0: 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When asked about her family plans on TikTok, she says, "I don't want children and I'm totally okay with that." She said she loves children, she's a great aunt, but it was never her dream. Matt Geiger's heading on tour in Australia and North America. Kicking off in August, the Aussie dates hit Rockhampton, Mackay, Townsville, Caboolture, Ballarat, Newcastle and Sunshine Coast. I'm Katie and that's your latest country music news.
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10: There's a brand new festival coming to Australia and you don't want to miss it. 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Riley Green said his song POS Like Me is not aimed at Megan Maroney. Riley posted an acoustic video of the song and fans were convinced it was a direct response to Megan releasing her album the same day. He said he just felt like playing the song and it had nothing to do with her. I'm Katie and that's your latest country music news.
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11: Hello, welcome to the afternoon. Welcome to the show. Hope you're feeling good. Hope the sun is shining where you are today. It is here. I'm in Brisbane, Queensland, and beautiful blue sky. Hope you're having a great week. We've got a bit to talk about today, so we'll get into some music and then we'll talk about CMC Rocks Queensland. We have your first tickets. And this competition ends over the weekend, so you haven't got long to enter this one. You and a friend going VIP style to CMC Rocks, your first tickets in town. We'll talk about that real soon. Plus, the Long Haul Festival. Got tickets for that as well. Brand new festival coming to Australia in January next year. Plus, a few other bits and pieces for you and a lot of new music. Let's play you the new one for Drake Milligan to kick off the show. Old Flames, Old Whiskey.

Cameron Whitcomb, Kingdom of Fear, on your Thursday afternoon. How you doing? Justin Thompson here. Shaboozy has a brand new album out tomorrow. It's released. It's great. I've had a little sneak. Listen, The Outlaw Cherry Lee and Other Western Tales. This song's on it. We be at the bar till 6 in the morning. Western vibe, this album. Well, it pretty much says it in the title. When you name an album The Outlaw Cherry Lee and Other Western Tales, you kind of know halfway you're going to get, right? It's a great record, officially out tomorrow, so you can stream it then. But I'm going to play you that song after this. It is Tim McGraw, a song he often kicks off his concerts with, Truck Yeah, I Heart Country Australia.

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Justin Thompson here, the new Jelly Roll song after this, as we play you something Aussie from Lane Pittman.

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Get to drinking, Zach John King. Now, I've had a little sneaky update that he's got a new song coming out soon with a very iconic country duo. I don't know if I can say too much about it, but I'm really excited about it. As soon as we are allowed to play it for you, we will, I'm sure. Zach John King doing good stuff. Post Malone's going to be in the country touring in October. Strumming Bird Festival shows and also a couple of stadium shows as well. If you've got your tickets, it's going to be a monster. Morgan Wallen featuring Posty now. I Ain't Coming Back. iHeart Country Australia. I'm

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7: Kacey Musgraves has cancelled three shows from her Middle of Nowhere tour. The shows were initially added to the tour due to demand, but they've been cancelled with no explanation. Lainey Wilson says her mum texts her songwriting ideas. Although Lainey's not up for the co-write, she tells her mum to mind her business and go back to teaching school. I don't know, I think I'd be up for a Mama Wilson and Lainey collab. What about you? I'm Katie, and that's your latest country music news.
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8: 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Headliners Kane Brown and Kacey Musgraves heading down under to Sydney, Melbourne and Brisbane for those festivals, and we've got your tickets. If you want to win, I'll tell you how you can win real soon, and I'll play you some Kane Brown. Right now it's Corey Kent, Cigarette Burns at iHeart Country Australia. This is new. And it's fitting because we are your home for new country.

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1: We got some new Morgan Wallen singing about having that hard conversation when the love spark has died on Been By Now.
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Justin Thompson here. How you doing? How you feeling today? Played you this song before, Kane Brown. He's coming to Australia with Casey Musgraves, Charles Wesley Godwin and more for the Long Haul Festival. It's heading to Melbourne Showgrounds Friday, January 22, Sydney Showgrounds 23rd of Jan, Brisbane Showgrounds 24th of Jan, and the best bit is you could be there with a friend. 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

0: Alcohol, you later. iHeart Country Australia. Later. Justin Thompson here. This is next from Tucker. I'll take a walk on the beach. I'll write your name.
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3: She was dressed to kill. I was in my boots.

That's Megan Maroney, medicine at iHeart Country Australia. She needs a bit of medicine at the moment because she's sick. Saw an Insta the other day. She had to cancel mid-show. She tried to push through, thought she might have been able to do it, but couldn't, so went out. She was very upset. It sucks when artists have to do that. They try and do the best they can for the fans, but sometimes it's not possible. So she had to leave the stage. She'll make it up for sure. I got a song from Kaylee Ballard. It's her new one. Sounds like this in its next, guys. So Me For Me. Played for you after Tim McGraw. Here's Southern Voice.

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4: Carly Pearce has revealed that she doesn't want kids. When asked about her family plans on TikTok, she says, "I don't want children and I'm totally okay with that." She said she loves children, she's a great aunt, but it was never her dream. Matt Geiger's heading on tour in Australia and North America. Kicking off in August, the Aussie dates hit Rockhampton, Mackay, Townsville, Caboolture, Ballarat, Newcastle and Sunshine Coast. I'm Katie and that's your latest country music news.
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5: Brett Cox has his Multiple Dimensions tour heading around Australia. He's got a couple of shows left. You may have won tickets through us. 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Brett Cox now. What are the odds at iHeart Country Australia? What are

Smoke I've Known at iHeart Country Australia. Chase Matthew with James Johnston. They toured together when Chase was in Australia earlier in the year. They did some meat stock shows and a few other gigs. Did you guys see one? They did that song live too. James Johnston come out as a special guest during Chase's show. Lady Wilson and John Mayer have a new song out called Phone Keys Wallet. It's on for you next here at iHeart Country Australia. You're home for new country. Let's go back to the early 2000s now, early to mid 2000s. Eli Young Band and Crazy Girl. Baby,

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Drive All Night, Wyatt Flores at iHeart Country Australia. Justin Thompson here. Are you digging the new Morgan Wallen song? Who isn't really? I think it's one of his best. Yeah, what do you think? Well, if for whatever reason you've been hiding under a rock and you haven't heard it in full yet, then it's up for you next and you can make up your mind. After Lee Bryce, Nate Smith and Hayley Winters, Drinking Buddies on a Thursday afternoon. What the boys doing?

0: Saturday night. Justin Thompson here.
1: Thursday, Arvo. Dasha, her really big hit song that broke her right around the world, a global hit, you know the one. Did your boots stop working? Did your truck break down? Did you burn through money? Now, I just want to give you a little bit of a heads up. She's got a brand new song coming out very soon, which you are going to hear next week here at iHeart Country Australia. It's another little ripper. Very similar vibe to this one, actually. Now that I'm listening to it. Anyway, stick around for Dasha. That's coming up. Also, a bit of Tay-Tay for you in 2 minutes.
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3: Hi, I'm Colin Boyce, Federal Member for Flynn. According to the Institute of Public Affairs, our region will be hit the hardest in Australia if it continues down the path of net zero by 2050. Over 16,000 jobs, or 24% of the workforce, in the electorate of Flynn will be put at risk due to these emissions targets which are destroying Australia's prosperity while lowering our standard of living. Enough is enough. I'm Colin Boyce, and it's time to put Australia first and ditch net zero. Authorised by Colin Boyce, LNP Gladstone.
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Riley Green's latest hits, giving a bit of a nod to Toby Keith in that one. That is Think As You Drunk at iHeart Country Australia. Justin Thompson here. I promise you a bit of Dasher. This song just shot Dasher to international stardom. This is Austin.

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3: Brad Cox here, and I'm taking over iHeart Country Australia. And this next song I've chosen because I saw him play at Nissan Stadium during CMA Fest. Incredibly inspiring, incredibly great band. He's the man of the hour. This is Zach Top, I Never Lie.
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9: 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Headlined by Casey Musgraves and Kane Brown, the Long Haul Festival is hitting the road in January, going to Melbourne, Sydney and Brisbane. Riley Green said his song POS Like Me is not aimed at Megan Maroney. Riley posted an acoustic video of the song and fans were convinced it was a direct response to Megan releasing her album the same day. He said he just felt like playing the song and it had nothing to do with her. I'm Katie and that's your latest country music news.
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10: A few big festivals still to come before the end of the year here in Australia. One of those is Strumming Bird, and Bailey Zimmerman is heading to Australia to be one of the headliners along with Post Malone. I mean, it's going to be huge. Huge! Here's Bailey, Chevy Silverado at iHeart Country Australia.

Mexico Honey. How good's that? Casey Musgrave's brand new song at iHeart Country Australia, and Casey will be in Australia in January. She's playing the Long Haul Festival. If you would like to go, we got your tickets. You and a friend could be going. Let us know which show you want to go and see. 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Heading to Melbourne, Sydney and Brizzy, January 2027. 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

I don't think one person, when that song comes on the radio, not one of you turn it down, right? It's the other way. You turn it up and sing. Badly if you're me, but sing all the same. Chris Stapleton, Tennessee Whiskey at iHeart Country Australia. How you doing? Justin Thompson this afternoon with Shaboozy right now. He's got the new album coming out tomorrow. Here's Cowgirl.

0: Osborne, iHeart Country Australia, and Justin Thompson here. Hope you're feeling good today. Hey, I want to play you some Stella Lefty. She's blowing it up at the moment. Number 3 in the top 100 on the Billboard chart in the USA. She's just been touring Europe. She's going to be in Australia later in the year doing Strumming Bird and a couple of her side shows as well. She is killing it. Stick around for Stella Lefty. I'll play it before I'm out of here and hand it over to Christoph, okay? And Mac Geiger, some Aussie, great country. He's nailing it to the wall as well at the moment. He's next. Mac Geiger, Stella Lefty and more. Oh
1: 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Love Aussie hits.
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0: Boston, still a lefty. iHeart Country Australia, she'll be in Australia in October. If you've got Strumming Bird tickets or tickets to her side shows, she'll see you there and you'll see her. That's it for me. I'm out. I'll see you tomorrow. What's Christoph got going on next? He's going to kick the show off with a bit of Brad Cox, actually. And Drake Milligan. He's got that one. Old Flames, Old Whiskey, the brand new one for Drake.
1: Old Flames, Old Whiskey.
0: You enjoy the rest of your day, okay? Enjoy Christoph's show. I'll see you tomorrow. Same time. Steve Fitton back in the breakfast show from 6 as well. Big Friday tomorrow. We're nearly at the weekend. I'll leave you with some Brad Paisley. This is a real weekend song now. iHeart Country Australia. Enjoy this one. Crank it up. See you tomorrow. Bye-bye.
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1: 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The Wolf Brothers are here, Nick and Tom. 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
6: 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Kacey Musgraves has cancelled 3 shows from her Middle of Nowhere tour. The shows were initially added to the tour due to demand, but they've been cancelled with no explanation. Lainey Wilson says her mum texts her songwriting ideas. Although Lainey's not up for the co-write, she tells her mum to mind her business and go back to teaching school. I don't know, I think I'd be up for a Mama Wilson and Lainey collab. What about you? I'm Katie, and that's your latest country music news.
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0: Welcome to Thursday, everyone. Now, all week long, I've been forgetting not putting our artist focus, who's Brad Cox, in at the right time of the day. So I'm going to kick off the show with Brad Cox. We asked him who he's into right now. Check it out.
1: The only gig I went to at the stadium at CMA Fest was to go and see Zach Topp, and he was incredible. He was just off its head, masterclass in band, in singing, in songwriting, and so I've been getting around a bit of him. What else? I've been listening to a bit of Tom Waits lately. Yeah, good old school stuff. And then, your classics. Sam Fender's still a big one at the top of my list. Hi, I'm Brad Cox. Catch me at Strumming Bird Festival this October.

some Casey Barnes had made for this here at I Had Country Australia, your home for new country. We're going to talk about the Long Haul Festival and, of course, CMC Rocks Queensland a little bit later on. But right now is Darius Rucker. This is Wagon Wheel on I Had Country Australia.

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Some Della Smith and Good Time Goes. Indeed, it does. Here at IHAT Country Australia, and the good time is coming in January. 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

0: think that was still on the playlist, that Chaperone, The Giver. I reckon the Pink Pony Club's more of a country song, don't you? Anyway, what can I do? I can just talk about what we play. I don't have the capabilities or the approval to put any music on. You know why? Because it'd be Morgan, it'd be Luke, back-to-back, Kane Brown. You'd miss out on all this other stuff. We'd forget it even existed. Blake Shelton on the way next. It's iHeart Country Australia.
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1: Yeah, Dasha, she ain't mad about it here at I Hat Country, and she wasn't even mad about the fact that she was standing outside the Grand Ole Opry the other weekend in the pouring rain in a pretty dress. That's just the sort of chick Dasha is, bit of a tomboy, and I like it. Shaboozy's on the way soon. We've got some Larry Flea coming up as well, but right now, this is Morgan Evans.

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Queensland, All I Want to Do Live here at iHeart Country Australia. 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I think it needs to go to Lunchtime Live with Justin Thompson. He's Eric Church. He's crazy.

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1: 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Kane Brown, Casey Musgraves, Charles Wesley Godwin, Margot Price, Maddox Batson, and of course, a whole heap of others. And we want to send you along. Tickets available now at Ticketek. Here's Lady A. They need you now on iHeart Country Australia. 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

0: Moore here at I Had Country Australia, your home for new country. And I was on Kelsey's Instagram over the weekend and I did see that she was on a big yacht somewhere just off New York City. Man, this girl is living large. Jelly Roll on the way soon with Lie, but up next, it's Lainey and John Mayer. 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

Tucker Whitmore, and he wants to know who told you that here at I Hate Country Australia, your home for new country, and of course, your home for CMC Rocks Queensland. The dates are officially set, so lock it in your calendars. I'm sure that a lot of you have already just pre-booked your accommodation year after year after year, because it's always around the same sort of weekend, right? My wife and I, we jumped on to see if there was any accommodation nearby, and everything's booked. So I don't know what's going on there, but we ended up staying, we are ending up staying at a friend of hers' house in Brisbane. So that'll be fun. And we want to send you and your mate along. We have the first ever tickets to give away, a three-day double VIP pass. All you need to do is download the iHeart app if you haven't already done so. Search for iHeart Country Australia and find the red talkback microphone. It's up on the top right-hand side. Push that microphone and just let us know why you want to be heading along to CMC Rocks next year. Man, do they need to, is there a time limit on what they can say? Like, I want to go because it's the 20th anniversary. I want to go because I've never been before. I want to go because I reckon there's some huge acts on the way. And I want to go because it is the best country music festival in this country. It's been running for 20 years. Like, how much information do we need from these guys? Send as much information through as you can. It's happening Wednesday to Sunday, 17th to the 21st of March. And we'll be back. Yeah.

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8: 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Carly Pearce has revealed that she doesn't want kids. When asked about her family plans on TikTok, she says, "I don't want children and I'm totally okay with that." She said she loves children, she's a great aunt, but it was never her dream. Matt Geiger's heading on tour in Australia and North America. Kicking off in August, the Aussie dates hit Rockhampton, Mackay, Townsville, Caboolture, Ballarat, Newcastle and Sunshine Coast. I'm Katie and that's your latest country music news.
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13: Hey, what's up, y'all? My name is

You know how I've been raving on about that show, Ransom Canyon? Well, one of the guys that was on there, I think it was the second last episode of this season, Thomas Redd. He'll be on the way this hour in about, let's say, about 15 minutes' time. We've got a couple of Morgans in there as well, and Drake Milligan and Randall King on the way. But let's kick off the top of the hour with Chris Jansen. 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Work sucks,

some Dasha and Anna for your Thursday here at I Had Country Australia. And I'm wondering, maybe Dasha will come back next year for CMC. When did she play CMC? Was it last year? Was it the year before? I can't remember. Ah, man, I'm so pumped. I can't wait for the lineup. Like, come on, guys, drop that lineup ASAP. You know, we've got tickets to give away. If you go along to the win page, you'll find all the information. You know what? No, you need to send it through the TalkBack feature, don't you? Press that red microphone on the iHeartRadio app and tell us why you should be heading along to CMC. That's how you get into our competition. Bailey Zimmerman on the way with Chevy Silverado, but right now it's Brad Cox. What are the odds on iHeart Country Australia?

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to Barnsby Thursday here at IHAT Country Australia. Before Casey, we had Thomas Rhett, and I've been banging on about that Ransom Canyon. I want to know who else is watching it. 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We've got Morgan Wallen with Bitten By Now. His latest coming up in about 3 minutes' time, straight after Morgan Evans. It's all right here on iHeart Country Australia.

0: there pretty much the song that kicked her career off. Kaylee Bell and Keith here at I Hate Country Australia. Was that on the, was it The Voice? Australia's Got Talent? No, that doesn't work anymore. It was definitely The Voice, wasn't it? Ah, yeah. Cool stuff for Kaylee Bell. Give her a follow on social so you can keep an eye on everything she's doing. Drake Milligan and Randall King on the way next. It's I Heart Country Australia.
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was thinking about it while I was on my way after clocking now, cashing my paycheck. What comes next for all us regular guys? You know, life is tough with lots of decisions, questions about answers, the answers ain't been given.

latest from Shaboozy. It's Cowgirl Rennie at my show for this Thursday here at iHeart Country Australia. And don't forget, New Music Friday drops again tomorrow. I've got a new song on the way from Blake Whitten. I can't wait. I do love it. I'm going to get out of here, and I will see you tomorrow from 4. Stay safe.

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1: We got some new Morgan Wallen singing about having that hard conversation when the love spark has died on Been By Now.
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1: After her dry spell, Kacey Musgraves heads south of the border to get pretty steamy in the clip for her new song, Mexico Honey. And we've all been here. Nate Smith sings about getting caught in a self-destruct loop on Find Me in a Bar.
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4: Kacey Musgraves has cancelled three shows from her Middle of Nowhere tour. The shows were initially added to the tour due to demand, but they've been cancelled with no explanation. Lainey Wilson says her mum texts her songwriting ideas. Although Lainey's not up for the co-write, she tells her mum to mind her business and go back to teaching school. I don't know, I think I'd be up for a Mama Wilson and Lainey collab. What about you? I'm Katie, and that's your latest country music news.

blue, drifting off to the evening news. She said, honey, what would you do if you'd have never met me? I just laughed, said, I don't know. 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

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You know I get sick deep sea fishing, and you make the best fried chicken. I got a hopeless golf game.

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3: There's a brand new festival coming to Australia and you don't want to miss it. Headlined by Kacey Musgraves and Kane Brown, the Long Haul Festival is hitting the road in January, going to Melbourne, Sydney and Brisbane. Riley Green said his song POS Like Me is not aimed at Megan Maroney. Riley posted an acoustic video of the song and fans were convinced it was a direct response to Megan releasing her album the same day. He said he just felt like playing the song and it had nothing to do with her. I'm Katie and that's your latest country music news. We'll be right back.

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3: Carly Pearce has revealed that she doesn't want kids. When asked about her family plans on TikTok, she says, "I don't want children and I'm totally okay with that." She said she loves children, she's a great aunt, but it was never her dream. Matt Geiger's heading on tour in Australia and North America. Kicking off in August, the Aussie dates hit Rockhampton, Mackay, Townsville, Caboolture, Ballarat, Newcastle and Sunshine Coast. I'm Katie and that's your latest country music news.

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3: 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And this next song I've chosen because I saw him play at Nissan Stadium during CMA Fest. Incredibly inspiring, incredibly great band. He's the man of the hour. This is Zach Top, I Never Lie.
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4: Kacey Musgraves has cancelled 3 shows from her Middle of Nowhere tour. The shows were initially added to the tour due to demand, but they've been cancelled with no explanation. Lainey Wilson says her mum texts her songwriting ideas. Although Lainey's not up for the co-write, she tells her mum to mind her business and go back to teaching school. I don't know, I think I'd be up for a Mama Wilson and Lainey collab. What about you? I'm Katie, and that's your latest country music news.

0: zone am I on? What country am I in?
1: It doesn't matter. It's 5 o'clock somewhere.
0: It's always on 5 in Margaritaville, come to think of it.
1: Yeah, I heard that.
0: You've been there, haven't you?
1: Yes, sir.
0: I've seen your boat there.
1: I've been to Margaritaville a few times.
0: All right. Well, that's good.
1: Stumble my way back.
0: Okay. Well, we just want to make sure you can keep it between the navigational beacons.
1: Between the buoys. I got it.
0: All right. Well, it's 5 o'clock. Let's go somewhere.
1: I'm ready. Crank it up.
0: Let's get out of here.
1: I'm gone.

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2: 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Headlined by Casey Musgraves and Kane Brown, the Long Haul Festival is hitting the road in January, going to Melbourne, Sydney and Brisbane. Riley Green said his song POS Like Me is not aimed at Megan Maroney. Riley posted an acoustic video of the song and fans were convinced it was a direct response to Megan releasing her album the same day. He said he just felt like playing the song and it had nothing to do with her. I'm Katie and that's your latest country music news.

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0: 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Carly Pearce has revealed that she doesn't want kids. When asked about her family plans on TikTok, she says, "I don't want children and I'm totally okay with that." She said she loves children, she's a great aunt, but it was never her dream. Matt Geiger's heading on tour in Australia and North America. Kicking off in August, the Aussie dates hit Rockhampton, Mackay, Townsville, Caboolture, Ballarat, Newcastle and Sunshine Coast. I'm Katie and that's your latest country music news.

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7: There's a brand new festival coming to Australia and you don't want to miss it. Headlined by Casey Musgraves and Kane Brown, the Long Haul Festival is hitting the road in January, going to Melbourne, Sydney and Brisbane. Riley Green said his song POS Like Me is not aimed at Megan Maroney. Riley posted an acoustic video of the song and fans were convinced it was a direct response to Megan releasing her album the same day. He said he just felt like playing the song and it had nothing to do with her. I'm Katie and that's your latest country music news.

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3: Music news. Kacey Musgraves has cancelled three shows from her Middle of Nowhere tour. The shows were initially added to the tour due to demand, but they've been cancelled with no explanation. Lainey Wilson says her mum texts her songwriting ideas. Although Lainey's not up for the co-write, she tells her mum to mind her business and go back to teaching school. I don't know, I think I'd be up for a Mama Wilson and Lainey collab. What about you? I'm Katie, and that's your latest country music news.

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3: Carly Pearce has revealed that she doesn't want kids. When asked about her family plans on TikTok, she says, "I don't want children and I'm totally okay with that." She said she loves children, she's a great aunt, but it was never her dream. Matt Geiger's heading on tour in Australia and North America. Kicking off in August, the Aussie dates hit Rockhampton, Mackay, Townsville, Caboolture, Ballarat, Newcastle and Sunshine Coast. I'm Katie and that's your latest country music news.

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4: There's a brand new festival coming to Australia and you don't want to miss it. Headlined by Kacey Musgraves and Kane Brown, the Long Haul Festival is hitting the road in January, going to Melbourne, Sydney and Brisbane. Riley Green said his song POS Like Me is not aimed at Megan Maroney. Riley posted an acoustic video of the song and fans were convinced it was a direct response to Megan releasing her album the same day. He said he just felt like playing the song and it had nothing to do with her. I'm Katie and that's your latest country music news.

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5: Kacey Musgraves has cancelled 3 shows from her Middle of Nowhere tour. The shows were initially added to the tour due to demand, but they've been cancelled with no explanation. Lainey Wilson says her mum texts her songwriting ideas. Although Lainey's not up for the co-write, she tells her mum to mind her business and go back to teaching school. I don't know, I think I'd be up for a Mama Wilson and Lainey collab. What about you? I'm Katie, and that's your latest country music news.

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2: Good morning, it's Steve here, and Friday is finally here. I've got a New Music Friday track coming up for you later from Bradley Gilbert with a special guest. 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

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Have you read about this or heard this news? 15 weeks at number one on the US Billboard All Genres charts. Not just country, all genres. Makes Choosin' Texas by Ella Langley the longest running non-Christmas song by a solo female in chart history. Can you believe that? It's been out over 15 weeks, and whenever it comes on the radio, I still turn it up, I still sing along. Most songs burn out before then, but not this one. So let's crank it up together and sing along together. iHeart Country Australia, your home for new country. Just when I

your company. Friday morning sounds like this on iHeart Country Australia. G'day, my name's Steve. Dan Davidson with the Roadhammers there and Roll With It. Got some Riley Green for you right now. Stick around, John Party, Taylor Swift soon, and it's New Music Friday. I've got some brand new coming up for you after 8 that gave me absolute goosebumps when I heard it. I can't wait for you to hear it. That's on the way.

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0: Country Australia, your home for new country, Sparks Fly from 2010. Taylor Swift, who was at the second CMC Rocks. Were you there in 2009? I mean, did we know back then how big she was going to be? Did we even know that CMC Rocks actually had legs? Well, obviously it did and does, because 2027 is the 20th year of CMC Rocks. Dates have been announced. It's the 17th to the 21st of March. The full CMC Rocks lineup is going to drop later in the year. We don't know anything about that right now. All we know is that the dates are locked in, the venue's locked in, it's at Willowbank again in Queensland, and we have tickets locked in for you to win. All you got to do is, if you haven't already, download the iHeart app, search iHeart Country Australia, press the red talkback button there, and let us know why you should be heading to CMC Rocks next year. It's a three-day double VIP pass up for grabs. CMC Rocks Queensland returns to Willowbank to celebrate its 20th year, Wednesday the 17th to Sunday the 21st of March. Matt Geiger, he might show up at CMC Rocks next year. We know he's going to show up at the Gympie Music Muster next month. He's up with Camp Draft Queen next.
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We're home for New Country Friday morning. Means the iHeart Country Countdown coming up from 9 Eastern Time. It also means New Music Friday. I've got a new track from Brantley Gilbert for you coming up after 8. Toby Keith now back to 97 with his mate Sting. This is I'm So Happy, I Can't Stop Crying. Fridays get me like that. 7 weeks.

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We are iHeart Country Australia. My name's Steve. There's nothing like some old school Jason Aldean to blow out the cobwebs. If you've got some early Friday morning cobwebs, let's blow them out. Crank this one up to 11. It's Crazy Town from 2009. Jason Aldean, iHeart Country Australia.

0: right around Australia. We are iHeart Country Australia, broadcasting live from my little home studio plonked in the middle of a cow paddock in the New South Wales Manning Valley. G'day, it's Steve here. Casey Barnes, brand new, She Does. The new album made for this is dropping for Casey on the 7th. So that's what's tomorrow's the 1st of, so it's about a week away. Check it out. Brad Cox, our artist in focus this week. iHeart Country Australia sat down with Brad. Amongst the questions we asked were about a new song called Red Lights, written about his wife. What was her reaction when she heard it?
1: People keep asking me this and I can't remember. I've got no idea. She probably went, oh, yeah, that's pretty good. I mean, she loves the song. She loves the song and yeah, obviously it's pretty about her. But I mean, Sammy loves all the music I put out. It's kind of what you sign up for when you get married.
0: Tune in from 3 this afternoon, Eastern. Brad Cox takes over iHeart Country Australia. Here is Red Light. I'm a

0: listening to iHeart Country Australia, and thank you for doing so. We are your home for new country. Too Damn Hot from last year for Rachel For Him. Brand new for Jelly Roll before that with Hands Up. Something else from Jelly Roll coming up after 8. It's New Music Friday. I've got a Brantley Gilbert track that absolutely gave me goosebumps. Jelly Roll is the featured artist on that song. Just under an hour's time. Stick around. Have you heard about Long Haul? I'm sure you have by now. Brand new festivals landing in Australia in January. 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

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Zach John King, I love that. It's Get to Drinking, Big and Rich and Fake ID before that. Got some Lee Kernaghan and the Wolf Brothers for you right now with Country coming to town. CMC Rocks Queensland coming back to town the 17th to the 21st of March. Head to the iHeart Country Australia app for your chance to win. No news on the lineup yet. That will drop later in the year. But what do you reckon? Will these guys be there?

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0: 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But then Grandma pointed out some obvious flaws.
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4: 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It's New Music Friday. I've got a brand new track for you in a couple of minutes' time from Brantley Gilbert featuring Jelly Roll. Right now, Kane and Smith, Poor Decisions. iHeart Country Australia.

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1: I went through a long chapter of life. It was a pretty checkered past where I wasn't planning on being anybody's dad or anybody's husband. So this chapter is looking back from a life that I didn't think was on my bingo card, and being reminiscent and going, there's three things, looking back and going, man, that was fun. Or, man, that really, really sucked. Or, man, how the hell did we make it through that?
0: That's Brantley Gilbert talking about where he is in his life right at this moment with the release of his new album, Sins of the Father. He's famous for saying he likes to write songs that make you feel. And this one is going to do that. I was going in a completely different direction for New Music Friday before I heard this. From his new album, Sins of the Father, it's out now. This is Brantley Gilbert with Jelly Roll. If this doesn't give you goosebumps, I need you to pinch yourself to see if you are alive. It's about homelessness and addiction. It's called Begging for Change. On New Music Friday, Brantley Gilbert featuring Jelly Roll. iHeart Country Australia, your home for new country.
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Now, Country Australia, your home for new country. I mean, couldn't be more true these days, could it? We're all in the same boat, wondering how high petrol prices are going to get, wondering how high interest rates are going to get, wondering how high the grocery bill's going to get. It's just crazy. And let's not mention rent. Let's forget about the bad stuff for a while. The weekend's almost here, and we're going to hit weekend mode early in around half an hour's time with your iHeart Country Countdown, the 30 most thumbed up, requested, and or played songs on iHeart Country Australia for this week. You'll probably hear Dasher in there somewhere. We're definitely hearing it now. This is Mad About It, iHeart Country Australia, your home for new country.

0: That's Love and Theft, Angel Eyes, iHeart Country Australia with Lainey Wilson's Hang Tight Honey. Before that, Steve here. Hang Tight, weekend's just hours away. Have you had a crack at winning some tickets? We've got CMC Rocks, three-day VIP pass up for grabs, and we've got tickets to the Long Haul Festival in January in Sydney, Melbourne and Brisbane. 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Have a go at those two, and we've got some more competitions starting on Monday. I've got Tyler Braden coming up for you shortly and pretty much my favourite Thomas Rhett song straight after this.
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What comes next for all us regular guys? You know, life is tough with lots of decisions, questions without answers, the answers ain't been given.

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1: Hi, Hat Country Australia, your home for New Country, Drake Milligan and Randall King with How Much Beer. Drake was our inaugural artist in focus last week. This week, it's Brad Cox, who you can join from 3 o'clock Eastern Australia time this afternoon. He will take over iHeart Country Australia, tell you a bit about himself and play some of his favourite songs. Time for me to get out of here. I got other Friday things to go and get amongst, including driving a bus for the rest of the day. Going to throw back to 1991 and leave you with Trisha Yearwood. She's in love with the boy. Have a fantastic Friday and a ripper weekend. I'll catch you Monday.

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8: There's a brand new festival coming to Australia and you don't want to miss it. Headlined by Casey Musgraves and Kane Brown, the Long Haul Festival is hitting the road in January, going to Melbourne, Sydney and Brisbane. Riley Green said his song POS Like Me is not aimed at Megan Maroney. Riley posted an acoustic video of the song and fans were convinced it was a direct response to Megan releasing her album the same day. He said he just felt like playing the song and it had nothing to do with her. I'm Katie and that's your latest country music news.
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3: 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And this next song I've chosen because I saw him play at Nissan Stadium during CMA Fest. Incredibly inspiring, incredibly great band. He's the man of the hour. This is Zach Top, I Never Lie.
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5: 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I'm Colin Boyce, and it's time to put Australia first and ditch net zero. 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
12: Carly Pearce has revealed that she doesn't want kids. When asked about her family plans on TikTok, she says, "I don't want children and I'm totally okay with that." She said she loves children, she's a great aunt, but it was never her dream. Matt Geiger's heading on tour in Australia and North America. Kicking off in August, the Aussie dates hit Rockhampton, Mackay, Townsville, Caboolture, Ballarat, Newcastle and Sunshine Coast. I'm Katie and that's your latest country music news.
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